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Currently, our systems are down and we are playing large rotations of epic music. But do not worry, we are getting our problems fixed and we'll be back to our normal rotation as soon as we can.

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Currently, our systems are down and we are playing large rotations of epic music. But do not worry, we are getting our problems fixed and we'll be back to our normal rotation as soon as we can.

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Currently, our systems are down and we are playing large rotations of epic music. But do not worry, we are getting our problems fixed and we'll be back to our normal rotation as soon as we can.

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Currently, our systems are down and we are playing large rotations of epic music. But do not worry, we are getting our problems fixed and we'll be back to our normal rotation as soon as we can.

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Currently, our systems are down and we are playing large rotations of epic music. But do not worry, we are getting our problems fixed and we'll be back to our normal rotation as soon as we can.

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Currently, our systems are down and we are playing large rotations of epic music. But do not worry, we are getting our problems fixed and we'll be back to our normal rotation as soon as we can.

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Currently, our systems are down and we are playing large rotations of epic music. But do not worry, we are getting our problems fixed and we'll be back to our normal rotation as soon as we can.

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Currently, our systems are down and we are playing large rotations of epic music. But do not worry, we are getting our problems fixed and we'll be back to our normal rotation as soon as we can.

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Currently, our systems are down and we are playing large rotations of epic music. But do not worry, we are getting our problems fixed and we'll be back to our normal rotation as soon as we can.

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Currently, our systems are down and we are playing large rotations of epic music. But do not worry, we are getting our problems fixed and we'll be back to our normal rotation as soon as we can.

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Currently, our systems are down and we are playing large rotations of epic music. But do not worry, we are getting our problems fixed. We'll be back to our normal rotation as soon as we can.

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Currently, our systems are down and we are playing large rotations of epic music. But do not worry, we are getting our problems fixed and we'll be back to our normal rotation as soon as we can.

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Currently, our systems are down and we are playing large rotations of epic music. But do not worry, we are getting our problems fixed and we'll be back to our normal rotation as soon as we can.

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Currently, our systems are down and we are playing large rotations of epic music. But do not worry, we are getting our problems fixed and we'll be back to our normal rotation as soon as we can.

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Currently, our systems are down and we are playing large rotations of epic music. But do not worry, we are getting our problems fixed and we'll be back to our normal rotation as soon as we can.

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Currently, our systems are down and we are playing large rotations of epic music. But do not worry, we are getting our problems fixed and we'll be back to our normal rotation as soon as we can.

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Currently, our systems are down and we are playing large rotations of epic music. But do not worry, we are getting our problems fixed. We'll be back to our normal rotation as soon as we can.

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Currently, our systems are down and we are playing large rotations of epic music. But do not worry, we are getting our problems fixed and we'll be back to our normal rotation as soon as we can.

are listening to KRUA 88.1 FM Anchorage. Currently, our systems are down and we are playing large rotations of epic music. But do not worry, we are getting our problems fixed. We'll be back to our normal rotation as soon as we can.

are listening to KRUA 88.1 FM Anchorage. Currently, our systems are down and we are playing large rotations of epic music. But do not worry, we are getting our problems fixed and we'll be back to our normal rotation as soon as we can.

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Currently, our systems are down and we are playing large rotations of epic music. But do not worry, we are getting our problems fixed. We'll be back to our normal rotation as soon as we can.

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Currently, our systems are down and we are playing large rotations of epic music. But do not worry, we are getting our problems fixed. We'll be back to our normal rotation as soon as we can.

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Currently, our systems are down and we are playing large rotations of epic music. But do not worry, we are getting our problems fixed. We'll be back to our normal rotation as soon as we can.

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are listening to KRUA 88.1 FM Anchorage. Currently, our systems are down and we are playing large rotations of epic music. But do not worry, we are getting our problems fixed and we'll be back to our normal rotation as soon as we can.

Happy Friday, everyone. This is Lady Love with Interrobang. It's good to be back. I was not here last week. Wait, let me see if the music is too loud. Anyways, I'm back. And summer has officially started. It feels like it definitely when you go outside. Walking in, it was super sunny, and I was actually overheating. But yeah, I'm excited for the summer, as I'm sure many of you are also. We made it through final season. Yeah. Anyways, today I've got a kind of a eclectic mix of music. Starting off right now, I'm playing Berlioz from the album Open This Wall, which about a year ago was like my go-to listen. And the song is called Free Fall. Yeah, I'm gonna keep it short for my little introduction here. You'll hear a little bit of Hayes Coyote, Mejuan, Krungbin, and even J Dilla. So yeah, eclectic, kind of all over the place, but easy listens. I think these are songs that I would listen to while I'm driving on my way home from work or just enjoying the sun. So enjoy. Thanks for tuning in, and this is Lady Love with Interrobang.

Okay, that was Free Fall by Berlioz. Again, like I said, it's from the Open This Wall album. A couple other songs that I really liked from this project were Hot Slow. I think that one actually might have been my ultimate go-to last summer. And then Something Will Happen and Open This Wall. Great songs. Yeah, it's like that alternative jazz. I think he did a DJ set. I forgot which radio show it was, but I really enjoyed it. And yeah, just worth listening to. I feel like his discography itself is just super versatile. I would listen to this album anytime, any emotion. But yeah. Anyways, before I forget, this is, again, like I said, Interrobang, and you're listening to KRUA 88.1 FM Anchorage. The next song I'm going to play is At the Hotel by Eunice Collins.

That was Sparkle Tape, Break Up, the Mind Design remix. The song is by Hiatus Coyote, and it's from the album Mood Variant, The Remixes. I think this one is... Actually, yeah, 100%. This is my favorite remix off of this project. I will say that I recently went ahead and listened to the lead singer. Her name is Napalm. Her first name is Naomi, but her artist name is Napalm, and her discography... You know, obviously she sounds the same for when she sings with Hiatus Coyote. I will say that her voice is very complimentary to that, like, kind of jazzy... Well, I wouldn't say it's jazz. More so... I don't know. Like, I don't really know what to how to describe it. In a similar way to, like, how I say things are genre-bending, I feel like Hiatus Coyote is just that. Like, you can't really put the genre in a box. I think it differs from project to project, song to song. Literally within songs, I feel like the genre changes. But I really like what Mind Design does with Hiatus Coyote's songs. I think I've played a couple before. But yeah. Sparkle Tape Breakup, that's what that's called. Anyways, maybe that fit your vision of what I was saying earlier. Like, I would listen to this in any mood. Like, you can listen to this in the early morning, midday, in the evening, stuff like that. I'm rambling. Next song, this is Mejuan and Harlem. Yeah. I don't really know how to pronounce it. It's Lumaby, L-U-M-A-B-Y, in case you're looking for the name of it. So, yeah, this is Mejuan.

Okay, if you missed it when I said it, this is Lumebi by Mejiwan and Harlem. The spelling of that is L-U-M-A-B-Y. I'm telling you this because I, for some reason, have this, like, premonition that everyone that just listened loves that song. Because I personally do. Yeah. So if you like it, you know what to do. So the next song I'm going to play is a Krungbin song off of the Mordecai album. And it's Time, and in parentheses, You and I. Great song. Another one of those songs that you could listen to when you're honestly idle. I feel like I've listened to this a lot while not really doing anything that's inherently productive. But, you know, that's another take. I feel like if you're not doing anything and you're just kind of sitting around, that is still productive in some sense. Like, you gotta be thinking, right? Thinking, yeah. Okay, anyways, Krungbin, this is Time.

All right, the last song that played was Fahaz by Sparkle Ma. And I think that's a good follow-up after Krungbin. I was kind of thinking about the genre of funk, because I think that was like the first to come to mind when I was trying to, I don't know, just put it into words, like the past few songs that I've been playing. A lot of it's like bass heavy syncopation, and kind of like an atmospheric blend. And so, I don't know, I think that was the best way that I could describe it, rather than saying genre bending, because I feel like I've used that word plenty. But I think overall the instrumentals for the past few songs have been an amalgamation of psychedelic rock, a little bit of soul. I feel like that's a lot more with like the Mejiwan that we were listening to, and Hiatus Coyote. Napalm's vocals are pretty soul heavy. And then also surf rock, I will say like the guitar licks are one of one, I think, for Krungbin. I was recently at a hotel and I was sitting outside and they were playing music, like low volume music, and I heard a bass line that it sounded super familiar. I didn't know the song, but I so knew that it was Krungbin. And that's honestly like a good telltale sign that an artist group, or yeah, just an artist in general, has made their own sound. And maybe also I just have an ear for Krungbin. I don't know. Great cafe music, though, I will say. And it was like I was sitting outside on the lawn, like, you know, getting the vitamin D. And yeah, it was just the perfect song. I did end up having to use that app where you like play the song and then, you know, ask for the title, which it's now on my playlist. So I think I did that a lot when I was out of state. But okay, the next song I'm going to play is Cat's Groove by Kaylin Ellis and Tony Rosenberg. This is, again, kind of that funk. This is a little bit more up-tempo than the last few, I'd say. But yeah, Cat's Groove. Don't force the

0: 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Don't force the funk.
1: Make some noise if you're ready for it.
2: Yeah.
1: Are you ready for it?
2: Yeah.
1: Are you ready for it?
2: Yeah.
1: Juma, count us off.

That was LaRue by Cortex. They're a group founded in 1974, which is crazy enough because this kind of sounds pretty similar to what I've been playing, and those have been more modern songs that came out within the past 5 years. But I honestly feel like the psychedelic jazz scene is super timeless. I think it translates well into modern day psychedelic jazz. I feel like you wouldn't really be able to tell the difference, especially with Cortex. I think the Tropeau Blue album, I don't think I pronounced that correctly. But yeah, this group overall, super, again, versatile. I feel like I use that word a lot. But yeah, that was LaRue. And the vocalist, Elaine Mione, amazing vocals. I think it was like enough to complement the production.

All right, that song was Run to the Sun by NERD. I was looking into the song itself and just like what it was about, because I think it's kind of had like the message of it's super ambiguous, I'd say. Like you can't really tell if it's like a romance kind of thing, or like he repeats I want to love you girl or stuff like that. However, I looked into it and it looks like it was actually a song as dedication to Pharrell's late grandmother. And so that idea of Run to the Sun, and kind of just like a portrayed as a melancholic thing, like saying goodbye and like running to the sun is basically just an ode to his late grandmother. So I thought that was kind of cool in comparison to the other songs in that album, which is called In Search Of, and it's the 2002 NERD album. Very different, but I really like it. I think it was probably one of my favorite of theirs. So the next song I'm going to play is called No Time for Change, and this is a 6-minute song, but it's so good that I think it's worth sitting 6 minutes through. And if, I don't know, I've mentioned this before probably, but I can't really listen to a song that's longer than 4 minutes without feeling like I need to just skip it. But this one, I can sit through.

Okay, that was a 6-minute song, officially. Probably the longest song I've ever played on air. How do we feel? Okay, I guess you can't really answer that, but I like the song. Again, like I said, I can't really sit still for a song longer than 4 minutes. So it's really rare for that to happen. So that should say something about the song. It's called No Time for Change by Outside. And the main artist, his name is Matt Cooper. He's from London. And this is from the 90s, I believe. All right, moving forward, I'm going to play a Jamiroquai song called Virtual Insanity off of the album Driving Songs. And if that's not the most perfect name for this album, I don't know what is. But Virtual Insanity. Enjoy.

That was Funk Street by Linda Dawn, off of the album At First Light, which was released in 2019. I think I first listened to this album in, I want to say 2021, so I was 2 years late, but great album. I will say that a lot of what you heard in that song, like production-wise, in terms of, you know, like the instrumental itself, a lot of the album itself is like along the lines of that. So if you liked that song, chances are you probably will like the rest of the album. I personally think it's worth like going back and listening to, which I have done. But yeah, that's Linda Dawn, and that's spelled with a Y, which I like that spelling of the name. And Funk Street, but it's F-O-N-K. Yeah. So far, I think this is a good checkpoint. I have like 5 minutes left, but today I did play a lot more like jazz heavy syncopation bass kind of groovy things. And I figured why not end things off with a song called Tonight You Might with Lady Ray, who I personally really enjoy listening to. It was either that or a Thundercat song, which honestly might have fit this past hour a little bit better, but whatever. Anyways, and also Lady Ray sounds like Lady Love, and I also don't know if anyone has heard, but in that song, Linda Dawn says Lady Love, if you really just like heard over all that like instrumental stuff. Okay, I'm rambling. Anyways, this is Tonight You Might by Lady Ray and Cynthia.

0: All right, if you missed that, that was a fan's mail by Thundercat. All right, this has been Interrobang. I'm so happy to be back Fridays 3 to 4 p.m. Tune in. I will actually not be here next Friday, so instead I'll be on air on Tuesday for a two-hour block from 3 to 5. And yeah, this has been KRUA 88.1 FM Anchorage. And yeah, I will be back on Tuesday. So tune in and take care.
1: 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Currently, our systems are down and we are playing large rotations of epic music. But do not worry, we are getting our problems fixed and we'll be back to our normal rotation as soon as we can.